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Joey. Time is now 7:04, August 7th. Lots of sevens. Another hour, 30 minutes, hour 35 minutes you got left. Come get some cards if you want. Bingo. Yes, the bingo. Friday is 1063. It's sitting at $4,382. Not bad. It's probably might reach the 5,000 mark. Maybe. 50 numbers, it says. 50 numbers Friday. Anything with a 106 or 3 on that small card. Only one small card today. One tiny card. What else? Not too much. Nice day, I guess. Sun's out. You know, if you're sitting in it for a while, it's going to get hot. It's not too bad, though, with the wind open, you know, and some shade. Nice little wind, yeah. Nice day. I don't mind it. Friday. End of the week, too, you know. End of the week. Just the beginning for some, yeah. Some people wait for this weekend. Not going on too much, though. Not too much going on. Nice and quiet here. Nice and quiet on my end. VLTs are open. Smoke shops open. I heard that little blockade, too, has concluded, you know, has been dealt with. So hopefully nothing too dramatic's going on. Hopefully everything was all right. Little roadblocks, eh? Little drama. Get back to it, yeah. VLT is open, cards on sale, smoke shop is open.

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Okay, so you got a car.

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He a free throw, man down, call a Amber Lambs. Tell him breathe, bro, Nella new to the cross. 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

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And Baka got a weird case, why is he around? Certified lover boys, certified pedophiles. 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

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Yeah, the one next to the girl with no shoes on. That's so ratchet. That girl is such a fake model. She definitely bought all her Instagram followers. Who goes out on Mondays? 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

shot, 8 doobies to the face. 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Man, I swear my tripping off the again. Pick them up, then I sit them in cold water. Then I order someone to bring them Vicodin. Hope to take the pain away from the feeling that he feel today. You know when you're part of Section 8 and you feel like no one can relate. Cause you are a loner. Marijuana in the office make you stronger. I'm in the house party tripping up my generation. 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Never no pancakes in the kitchen. Man, not one of our lives is caught up in the daily superstition that the world is about to end. 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
1: 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Cluck heads all up and down the block. One time's crooked as blocking again. Alondra, Rosecrans, Bullets.

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And it's safe to say that our next generation maybe can sleep with dreams of being a lawyer, doctor, instead a boy with a chopper that hold Dakota's like a hostage. 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

right, that was Loose Control. Your time is 2:27. Bingo cards should be selling in about a few minutes now. And for your weather for this afternoon is 22 with a mix of sun and clouds. Feels like 24. For this evening, it's plus 20, mainly sunny. Feels like 21. And for overnight, it's 12, clear, feels like 10. 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Also, yeah. What else? Yeah. Bingo sale start in a few minutes. For your odd and even cards, they're yellow cards for tonight. Same two lines anyway. It's the purple cards. They're $1 each and 50% payout. 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

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That's about it. 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

Oh, right, that was White Wedding. 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Smoke shop's open. 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Come try out your luck. Let's get back on listening. Here's Pocket Full of Sunshine.

0: All right, that was media. Oh, okay. 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Okay, one line the hard way, one line plus four corners, letter X, Wii House, Empty House, they're all 125 each. First blackout's 500, and the second blackout is 500 also. 50-50, three for $1 or 21 for $5. So come get those. Also, the request line's open if you guys want to request any songs that just call the request line at 843-2614. Smoke shop's open. If you want to try your luck at the VLTs, you can. And let's get back on to listening. Here's Beautiful Girls.
1: Damn all these beautiful girls. They only wanna do you dirt. They'll have you suicidal, suicidal when they say it's over.
2: 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Sean Kingston. Yo.

and get advice. Ask for advice, get money twice. I'm from the dirty, but that Chico nice. Y'all call it a moment, I call it life.

All right, that was feel this moment. Hope y'all are having a great afternoon, and you're listening to 106.3 Sandy Bay Radio, and I'm Tristan. I hope you guys are having a great weekend. I'll be with you for the rest of the weekend. Let's get back on to listening. Here's Hell of a Night.

right, that was Can't Believe It. All right, just give a happy birthday going out to Alana Smith, coming from her daughter, sending out the birthday special song. Birthday special, Angel Above Me, coming from Emily. And then Tuesday and Girl Just Want to Have Fun, coming from Anna and Melinda, going out to Alana Smith. Hope you have a great day and hope everyone's enjoying their great this day. All right, here's the birthday specials.

That was Girls Just Wanna Have Fun, going out to Alana Smith, coming from Emily, Anna, and Melinda. Hope you guys are having a great day. Also, just like to say that bingo cards are being sold right now. The for tonight's special for Odd and Even, they're the yellow cards. They're $1 each, and for two lines anyway, they're purple. Also $1 each, and they're 50 cent payout. Regular cards, $3. One line the hard way, one line plus four corners, letter X, Wii House, Empty House, all $125 each. First blackout is $500, and the second blackout's also $500 for the 50-50, $3 for $1, or $21 for $5. So, yeah. Also, request lines open. If you guys want to request any songs, you can. Just call 843-2614. And smoke shop's open. VLT's also open. You want to come on down and try out your luck. All right, let's get back on listening. Party for two.

0: Thank you.
1: Right, that was gonna make you love me. Here on 106.3 Sandy Bay Radio. I'm Tristan, and I'll be here with you guys for the weekend. All right, just to let you all know again that for tonight's bingo, special is odd and even. Are the yellow cards and the two lines anywhere? The purple cards are $1 each and 50% payout. Regular cards are $3. One line the hard way, one line plus four corners, letter X, Wii House, Empty House, all are $125 each. Also, for first blackout is $500, and the second blackout is $500, and then 50-50 is three for $1, or 21 for $5. But yeah, if you wanna like tune into that tonight, come on down, get your cards. Smoke shop's open, VLT's also open. If you wanna come on down and try your luck, and here's 2 a.m.

0: about trains, trucks, mamas, prison, and getting drunk. So anyway, me and the boys got together and we asked Mr. David Allan Coe and a few of our other heroes if they wouldn't mind singing with us on what has proven itself to be the perfect country western song.
1: I was drunk

All right, that was war as hell. That here on 106.3 Sandy Bay Radio, and I'm Jacinda. I'll be here with you guys for the rest of the weekend. And your weather for the rest day for this evening is 20 plus 20 with mainly sunny. Feels like 21, and overnight it's 12 clear. With clear skies, it feels like 10. Also, like to y'all know that Radio Bingo tonight special is odd and even. They're the yellow cards, and the two lines anyway are the purple cards. They're $1 each and 50% payout. Regular cards are $3. One line the hard way. One line plus four corners. Letter X, Wee House, Empty, and Empty House all are $125. Each for winnings. First blackout is $500, and the second blackout is also $500. 50-50, things are 3 for $1 or 21 for $5. Yeah. Just to let y'all know again that the odd and even are the yellow cards, and the two lines anyway are the purple cards. Smoke shop's open. VLT is also open. Come on down and try your luck. And by request, going out to these ladies. Hope you guys are having a great time. And here is the Sound of Silence, Trouble, Try Walking Away, Be Born Alive, and more. Hope you guys are having a great time. And then let's get back on to listening.

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1: Yo, Maradona, you know when you do your next single, can I be in it? Because I was well good at rapping. Like a virgin, like don't need no urging. Got me a sturgeon, gotta rock with the
0: merchant. 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

0: Has either of you two been to England? 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Yeah, well, I will show you.
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1: Oh, I love you, Ken.
2: All right, Barbie girl. Okay, hope you guys are having a great great evening. Oh my goodness. Yes, hope you guys are having a great evening. It's currently plus 20, mainly sunny. Feels like 21. Overnight it's clear. Plus 12 with clear skies, feels like 10. And those songs are all by request. Just to announce again that Radio Bingo tonight, odd and even are the yellow cards, and two lines anyway are the purple cards. They're $1 each and 50% payouts. Regular cards are $3. One line the hard way, one line plus four corners, letter X, Wii House, and Empty House all are $125 each. First blackout is $500, and second blackout is also $500. 50-50 tickets are three for $1 and 21 for $5. Again, for tonight's special is the odd and even cards are yellow, and the two lines anyway are purple. And by request, all night long, and Good Company and Rainbow. All right, let's get on back to listening.

Okay, just like hello everybody. All right, just got a request going out to Tia from Dustin, also from your Cuckoo Barba. I just couldn't find the song, sorry. But here's Legs coming from Dustin. Happy birthday, Tia.

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And so I climbed into the cab and then I settled down inside. He asked me if I'd seen a road with so much dust and sand, and I said, listen,

Parkersburg, Parkersburg, Gravelburg, Colorado, Ellensburg, Rexburg, Vicksburg, Eldorado, Laramore, Atmore, Havistall, Chattanooga, Chaston, Nebraska, Alaska, Opelika, Baraboo, Waterloo, Kalamazoo, Kansas City, Sioux City, Cedar City, Dodge City, Waterloo.

was shot me down. All right, your time is 5:55. Okay, well, I kind of messed up the songs, but here's I Need More of You. And happy birthday going out to Mia. She turned one. Coming from Christian and Donna. Let's get on to listen again here on Sunny Bay Radio 106.3.

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Tonight, the Sal's in at 7:40. So come on, get your cards. Tonight's special is odd and even. 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Smoke shop's open. 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And let's get on back to listening. Here's a live by Empire of the Sun. Oh my gosh.

right, that was Hot Child in the City here on 106.3 Sandy Bay Radio. I'm Tracinda, and I'll be here for this evening. 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All right, let's get on back on. Oh, back on to listening. Smoke shop's open. VLT is also open. And yeah, hope you guys are having a great time. Here's Roommates by Malcolm Todd.